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1: JBFM.
2: Ladies and gentlemen, I'd like to welcome back to the stage our very special guest tonight, Miss Corinne Bailey.

0: a cantora Cyndi Lauper e a música True Colors. Survive com Jim Buffett. E ainda o encontro de Roberta Fleck e Peebo Bryson. Tonight I celebrate my love. Aqui no Love Songs da JBFM, faltando 14 para meia-noite.
1: This has got to be the saddest day of my life. I called you here today for a bit of bad news. I won't be able to see you anymore because of my obligations and the ties that you have. We've been meeting here every day. And since this is our last day together, I want to hold you just one more time. When you turn and walk away, don't look back. I want to remember you just like this. Let's just keep.